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10: From the Waring Sturgis Ford Weather Center, I'm meteorologist Ember Sky. Mostly clear tonight with a low near 63. Friday stays sunny and hot, topping out near 96. Saturday brings sunshine with a slight chance of afternoon showers and thunderstorms with a high near 97.
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0: How's your pussycat? Mine's faster.
1: Nice.
0: Yeah, that was good.
1: Dude, Tamey, dude, I met that guy during the 75th Annual Sturgis Motorcycle Rally. He's a really nice guy. And I didn't realize who he was. I thought he was like, this is bad, and I'm going to admit it live on air.
0: Yeah, like the guitar tech or something,
1: no,
0: right?
1: Yeah, well, no, I didn't even know he was in a band. I thought he was like a Glencoe employee that was like cool.
0: He just hangs
1: out
0: there.
1: He was just hanging out in the back like he was like maybe like, you know, a runner or something like that. No, dude, he's Tamey from Faster Pussycat. And he hung out there the whole week. I think they only played two shows. He just hung out the whole week.
0: He just wanted to hang out.
1: He was just cool as crap, man.
0: You gotta love that. All right, Stitch and Oak, we're gonna get out of here for what I understand is a long weekend.
1: It is a long weekend. Starts tomorrow, dude. Labor Day weekend. We have some things and stuff going on. We got some live music at Murphy's, but Monday we have

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5: From the Waring Sturgis Ford Weather Center, I'm meteorologist Ember Sky. Mostly clear tonight with a low near 63. Friday stays sunny and hot, topping out near 96. Saturday brings sunshine with a slight chance of afternoon showers and thunderstorms with a high near 97.
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1: I don't have a college degree. 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

Broadcasting from the beautiful Black Hills, Real Rock, from Autograph on 100.3 The Fox. Good evening. What's going on? I'm T-Stone, rocking you along for your Thursday night. Oh, what do we got? Some police on the way. The Scorps now on The Fox.

0: It's the Police on Real Rock 100.3 The Fox. We had the Scorps in there before that. And in rock news, they had to recently postpone their 2026 Las Vegas residency due to unforeseen circumstances. They've rescheduled for September of 2027, probably tentatively. Nonetheless, wishing the Scorps camp all the best. Keeping it rocking, keeping it rolling. More on the way. Some Sticks, Rush up next.
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9: From the Waring Sturgis Ford Weather Center, I'm meteorologist Ember Sky. Mostly clear tonight with a low near 63. Friday stays sunny and hot, topping out near 96. Saturday brings sunshine with a slight chance of afternoon showers and thunderstorms with a high near 97.
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It's Rush Fly By Night on the Fox midway through the 7 o'clock hour, rocking your Thursday night as we inch closer to the weekend. 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

0: 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It's Bruce Springsteen on 100.3 The Fox. Hey, T-Stone, rocking you along, inching closer and closer to the weekend. Oh, I can almost taste it. I might have started a little early. Nah, come on. Let's get right back to it. I got more on the way. Some Enough is Enough, John Mellencamp. It's up next.
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13: From the Waring Sturgis Ford Weather Center, I'm meteorologist Ember Sky. Mostly clear tonight with a low near 63. Friday stays sunny and hot, topping out near 96. Saturday brings sunshine with a slight chance of afternoon showers and thunderstorms with a high near 97.

John Cougar Mellencamp on Real Rock 100.3 The Fox. I'm Terrence Stone rocking you along for your Thursday night as we move towards the 8 o'clock hour. It's Warren.

0: Skid Row, Piece of Me off their debut. Well, it seems only a little unfair that Quiet Riot found a new vocalist so quickly, but Skid Row has yet to pen one down. Man, maybe they're more picky, or I mean, Sebastian Bach's shoes are hard to fill, but so are Kevin Dubrow's, man. Nonetheless, man, wishing those guys the best of luck in their search. Come on, guys, get it together. I want to see you back on the road. Let's get back to it. Some Van Halen on the way. Foreigner, it's up next.
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8: From the Waring Sturgis Ford Weather Center, I'm meteorologist Ember Sky. Mostly clear tonight with a low near 63. Friday stays sunny and hot, topping out near 96. Saturday brings sunshine with a slight chance of afternoon showers and thunderstorms with a high near 97.
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0: The late great Tom Petty on 100.3 The Fox. T-Stone with you. Oh, what's going on this weekend, man? Well, you got the live music. You got the Sturgis Mustang Rally going on. Okay, Tom Arnold's going to be in Box Elder at the Box, which is kind of cool. That's on the 5th, so Saturday. What kind of live music? Let's see. I believe you got Jessica Luby. She's going to be out at Murphy's. Let's see. Is today? Today's the 4th, so it looks like tomorrow. What is it? September? Yeah, Jessica Luby. And then Hot City Soul on Saturday. That series is coming to an end. There's only like three or four more acts for the summer on that deal. Nonetheless, man, lots of live music. The Tinderbox has live music, kickstands, lots of cool stuff going on this weekend. In the meantime, let's get back to rocking some AC/DC on the way. Stevie Ray Vaughan, it's up next.
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1: From the Waring Sturgis Ford Weather Center, I'm meteorologist Ember Skye. Mostly clear tonight with a low near 63. Friday stays sunny and hot, topping out near 96. Saturday brings sunshine with a slight chance of afternoon showers and thunderstorms with a high near 97.
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0: It's the Georgia Satellites on 100.3 The Fox. Hey, I'm T. Stone, rocking you along. Don't forget, tomorrow night is Sonic Boom, playing those deep cuts. I got them. The tunes you don't always get to hear on the radio, I'm playing them. Friday nights, 7 to 9, Sonic Boom. Getting back to it, some Ozzy on the way, NXS up next.
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7: From the Waring Sturgis Ford Weather Center, I'm meteorologist Ember Sky. Mostly clear tonight with a low near 63. Friday stays sunny and hot, topping out near 96. Saturday brings sunshine with a slight chance of afternoon showers and thunderstorms with a high near 97.
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It's In Excess on the Black Hills Real Rock Station 100.3, The Fox. Midway through the 9 o'clock hour, rocking your Thursday night as we inch closer and closer to the weekend. Keeping it rolling, it's Great White, Rock Me.

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0: Swedish rockers, the Electric Boys, their 70s groove rock style, man, all lips and hips. Their breakout hit, I guess that was their debut album, Funko Metal Carpet Ride. What a title. Hey, let's keep it rocking. Let's keep it rolling, man. What else do I got? Of course, more real rock on the way. Some 38 special Aerosmith. It's up next.
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7: From the Waring Sturgis Ford Weather Center, I'm meteorologist Ember Sky. Mostly clear tonight with a low near 63. Friday stays sunny and hot, topping out near 96. Saturday brings sunshine with a slight chance of afternoon showers and thunderstorms with a high near 97.
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0: It's Thunder on 100.3 The Fox. Oh, what happened on this day in rock history? Oh, Gary Wright, known for his 1975 hit Dreamweaver, passed away at the age of 80. Oh my gosh, I thought that was going to be a good story. Wow, sorry about that. What else do we got? Oh, System of a Down released Toxicity on this day in 2001, a classic of the American folk metal. Come on. Sold over 3 million copies. Let's just call it, I would rather call that like new metal, like a harder edged new metal. And let's get back to it, man. That's all I see so far. Keeping it rocking, keeping it rolling. Ah, man, that was a bad deal about the Gary Wright thing. Hey, let's get back to it. Def Leppard on the way. Some Kingdom Come. It's up next.
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14: From the Waring Sturgis Ford Weather Center, I'm meteorologist Ember Stye. Mostly clear tonight with a low near 63. Friday stays sunny and hot, topping out near 96. Saturday brings sunshine with a slight chance of afternoon showers and thunderstorms with a high near 97.
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0: The mighty Metallica on Real Rock 100.3, The Fox. Hey, what's up? T-Stone here with you, gearing up for the weekend, man. Looking forward to it. Lots of cool shows in the area. You've got the Sturgis Mustang Rally going on. Is that what they call that? I think so. Lots of live music going on. Of course, Kickstands has some live bands. Murphy's has Jessica Luby and Hot City Soul. What else, man? Let's see. The Sturgis Mustang Rally, yep. Oh, Tom Arnold's going to be in town at the Box this weekend. Lots of cool things going on, man. Let's get back to rocking, though. In the meantime, Clash on the way, some Tesla. It's up next.
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4: From the Waring Sturgis Ford Weather Center, I'm meteorologist Ember Sky. Mostly clear tonight with a low near 63. Friday stays sunny and hot, topping out near 96. Saturday brings sunshine with a slight chance of afternoon showers and thunderstorms with a high near 97.
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the Black Hills Real Rock Station. It's AC/DC on the Fox. T-Stone with you. Hope you're having a fantastic one, man. Some Rat on the way. Joan Jett now.

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Three, the Fox.

0: It's Rat laying it down on the Fox. Hey, I'm T-Stone hanging out with you, rocking into your deep into your Thursday night, keeping it rolling. I got more real rock on the way. Some Whitesnake Lover Boy up next.
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9: From the Waring Sturgis Ford Weather Center, I'm meteorologist Ember Skye. Mostly clear tonight with a low near 63. Friday stays sunny and hot, topping out near 96. Saturday brings sunshine with a slight chance of afternoon showers and thunderstorms with a high near 97.
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0: 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T-Stone here with you just a little bit longer. Hope you're having a fantastic one, man. Keeping it rocking, keeping it rolling. Let's go, man. Some Aerosmith on the way. Skid Row up next.
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8: From the Waring Sturgis Ford Weather Center, I'm meteorologist Ember Sky. Mostly clear tonight with a low near 63. Friday stays sunny and hot, topping out near 96. Saturday brings sunshine with a slight chance of afternoon showers and thunderstorms with a high near 97.
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0: Skid Row on the Fox. Hey, that is going to do it for me. Come back tomorrow for Sonic Boom. I'll leave you with some Top on my way out of here. Until next time, be good to each other out there. Be good to yourselves. I'm T-Stone. I'm out. Peace.
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6: From the Waring Sturgis Ford Weather Center, I'm meteorologist Ember Sky. Mostly clear overnight with a low near 63. Sunshine later today reaching 96. Friday night stays mostly clear, dipping to 69. Saturday brings a slight chance of afternoon storms with a high near 97.
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19: From the Waring Sturgis Ford Weather Center, I'm meteorologist Ember Sky. Mostly clear overnight with a low near 63. Sunshine later today reaching 96. Friday night stays mostly clear, dipping to 69. Saturday brings a slight chance of afternoon storms with a high near 97.

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7: From the Waring Sturgis Ford Weather Center, I'm meteorologist Ember Sky. Mostly clear overnight with a low near 63. Sunshine later today reaching 96. Friday night stays mostly clear, dipping to 69. Saturday brings a slight chance of afternoon storms with a high near 97.
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3: From the Waring Sturgis Ford Weather Center, I'm meteorologist Ember Sky. Mostly clear overnight with a low near 63. Sunshine later today reaching 96. Friday night stays mostly clear, dipping to 69. Saturday brings a slight chance of afternoon storms with a high near 97.
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1: From the Waring Sturgis Ford Weather Center, I'm meteorologist Ember Sky. Mostly clear overnight with a low near 63. Sunshine later today reaching 96. Friday night stays mostly clear, dipping to 69. Saturday brings a slight chance of afternoon storms with a high near 97.
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4: From the Waring Sturgis Ford Weather Center, I'm meteorologist Ember Sky. Mostly clear overnight with a low near 63. Sunshine later today, reaching 96. Friday night stays mostly clear, dipping to 69. Saturday brings a slight chance of afternoon storms with a high near 97.
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3: 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Some men you just can't reach. So you get what we had here last week, which is the way he wants it. Well, he gets it. I don't like it.

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4: From the Waring Sturgis Ford Weather Center, I'm meteorologist Ember Sky. Mostly clear overnight with a low near 63. Sunshine later today reaching 96. Friday night stays mostly clear, dipping to 69. Saturday brings a slight chance of afternoon storms with a high near 97.
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5: From the Waring Sturgis Ford Weather Center, I'm meteorologist Ember Sky. Mostly clear overnight with a low near 63. Sunshine later today reaching 96. Friday night stays mostly clear, dipping to 69. Saturday brings a slight chance of afternoon storms with a high near 97.
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7: From the Waring Sturgis Ford Weather Center, I'm meteorologist Ember Sky. Mostly clear overnight with a low near 63. Sunshine later today reaching 96. Friday night stays mostly clear, dipping to 69. Saturday brings a slight chance of afternoon storms with a high near 97.
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4: From the Waring Sturgis Ford Weather Center, I'm meteorologist Ember Sky. Mostly clear overnight with a low near 63. Sunshine later today reaching 96. Friday night stays mostly clear, dipping to 69. Saturday brings a slight chance of afternoon storms with a high near 97.
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11: From the Waring Sturgis Ford Weather Center, I'm meteorologist Ember Sky. Mostly clear overnight with a low near 63. Sunshine later today reaching 96. Friday night stays mostly clear, dipping to 69. Saturday brings a slight chance of afternoon storms with a high near 97.

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7: From the Waring Sturgis Ford Weather Center, I'm meteorologist Ember Sky. Mostly clear overnight with a low near 63. Sunshine later today reaching 96. Friday night stays mostly clear, dipping to 69. Saturday brings a slight chance of afternoon storms with a high near 97.
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0: That was Vixen with Edge of a Broken Heart. Good morning and welcome to 100.3 The Fox. This is the Real Rock Station. And
1: I freaking love a good Vixen.
0: Dude, me too.
1: All right, I won't do this again for the second day. But it is National Food Bank Day.
0: So
1: what is nice.
0: Yeah,
1: what's could go into your safety deposit box, get your can of beans or whatever you need to do with the food bank.
0: I think that is essential. No, a food bank is where people that are less fortunate maybe have family that it's hard to take care of them. It's a rough world out there, you know what I mean? People in less fortunate situations can go to this place and they have a bunch of food stored and they can get just some essential staples for survival, essentially. Mm-hmm. You know what I mean? So you don't get, you know, a bunch of candy and fun and happiness, but you go get, you know, some vegetables, maybe some milk, maybe some bread.
1: Right. I think it's an awesome place, and I've done both. I think younger in my life, we've used the food bank, and I think I've been able to give back to the food bank.
0: Yep.
1: Obviously, everybody that goes and donates, you know, they'll say, hey, with a can of food, you know what I mean, blah, blah, blah. And so that helps, and that's always huge to be a part of. It's awesome that we have a food
0: bank. I'll say this. I left home at 16 years old. There was a very short stint where I didn't know what to do, and I went to the food bank. I utilized it. I soon got a job after, and I've never not had a job since. But I did for that moment in time. It helped me
1: get
0: to where I needed to do better. And
1: that's awesome.
0: Yeah.
1: Go food bank.
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13: From the Waring Sturgis Ford Weather Center, I'm meteorologist Ember Sky. Today stays sunny and hot, reaching 96. Tonight will be mostly clear with temperatures falling to 69. Saturday brings sunshine, a slight chance of afternoon showers and thunderstorms, and a high of 97.
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0: Sammy Hagar with Heavy Metal here on Real Rock 100.3 The Fox. Yeah. Brandon, I think we've had this conversation a while back, especially Amy got into it pretty heavy, about having 13 months.
1: Oh, yeah, this is the deal where it's like 28 days and cycle of a woman or something or whatever, Mayans or something.
0: And then that's 364 days if we did it that way, and then New Year's Day would be a special break day where we don't count it.
1: And what's the 13 month called?
0: The 13 month would be called Jubilius.
1: Yeah, I don't know
0: I have no idea, dude. I have no freaking idea.
1: Me neither. So what's this new thing you're coming at me with?
0: So there's a new thing, and I want to talk about it, but okay. We'll come back and I'll talk about
1: it.
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12: It's expected people will be enjoying one last summer blowout this weekend as Labor Day weekend is forecast to be sunny and warm. Law enforcement reminds everyone to enjoy the weekend, and if you're drinking, get a ride or plan on a designated driver, because even a couple can impact your ability to safely operate a motor vehicle. According to the South Dakota Office of Accident Records, over the past five Labor Day weekends, impaired driving crashes have resulted in six fatalities and 51 injuries in South Dakota roadways. Over the busy weekend, deputies, police, and highway patrolmen will be more present to accommodate the increase in traffic and activities. Speaking of Labor Day, City of Rapid City offices will be closed next Monday, September 7th, in observance of the holiday. The closure includes the Rapid City landfill, transit system, and a public library. Next Monday's City Council meeting is moved to Tuesday at 6:30 in Council Chambers. Next Monday's trash collection is scheduled for Tuesday, with Tuesday to Friday collections remaining the same for the Labor Day week. Leave out until collected. As always, the Rapid City Police and Fire Departments will be operating. However, administrative offices will be closed. For the Rapid City Post, this is Jerry Steinle.
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0: Rock at Work. You know, actual rock music. Not that bull Karen listens to down the hall.
1: You are absolutely right.
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0: Oh, yeah. Queen and David Bowie.
1: Yeah.
0: So check this out. We were talking about how the 13-month idea of having 28 days each, blah, blah, blah. And then there's a new idea now. And okay. I'm finally going to talk about it. Enough with the buildup. It's 5 months. It's 5 months. Each month is 73 days.
1: Okay. That answers one of my questions.
0: Yep.
1: Okay.
0: You getting it? All right. So one person looked into this and they're like, I guess my birthday would be on the 43rd of August. So there's 5 months that it's

0: in it?
1: Maple.
2: Maple? Wow, that's crazy. I'd probably be right in the middle of Maple.
1: So that's March, April, May.
2: Yeah, Maple.
1: You're in Maple, bro.
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13: From the Waring Sturgis Ford Weather Center, I'm meteorologist Ember Sky. Today stays sunny and hot, reaching 96. Tonight will be mostly clear with temperatures falling to 69. Saturday brings sunshine, a slight chance of afternoon showers and thunderstorms, and a high of 97.
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1: From the Rapid City Post, this is the Daily Slice for Friday, September 4th of 2026. I'm Amy Rose, and here's what's going on. Rapid City's Community Enrichment Division held a public listening session Thursday to gather input for its fiscal year 2027 annual action plan for community development block grant funding. The city typically receives about $500,000, which can support housing, public infrastructure, and community development. Residents suggested funding senior centers, child care, solar development, and transportation, with affordable housing emerging as a common concern. Community Enrichment Division Manager Michelle Schulke said grant funding is often one part of a larger funding package for projects. Information on the formal application process will be released in the coming weeks. Fork Wheel Community Cafe will hold its fifth annual Chef's Dinner Auction October 15th at 5 p.m. at the Gen Pro building at the Central States Fairgrounds. Proceeds will support the nonprofit Pay What You Can Cafe, which serves 150 to 300 people weekly. Local chefs will auction dining experiences, including a shrimp boil, a five-course meal prepared in the winning bidder's home, and smoked alligator. Fork Wheel, located at 507 Main Street, serves breakfast and lunch Monday through Saturday. Early bird tickets are available through September 12th at forkwheelcafe.org/fundraiser. A Democratic candidate for the South Dakota Public Utilities Commission is proposing a one-year moratorium on new artificial intelligence data centers. Frank Kluchik said the pause would give the state time to study potential impacts on electricity costs and water supplies. Republican opponent Don Hager called the proposal reckless and pandering, saying new state laws provide a framework for reviewing projects individually. South Dakota has small data centers but no hyperscale facilities. Hager and Kluchik are seeking the commission seat being vacated by Republican Gary Hansen. The election is November 3rd. South Dakota Mines has completed a more than $10 million expansion of the Serbeck Center, funding entirely through private donations as part of the Center for Alumni Relations and Advancement's New Heights campaign. The more than 18,000 square foot expansion includes about 3,400 square feet of additional dining seating, expanded conference and lounge space, and a new welcome center. The project also improves access to student support services, including counseling, veterans resources, and the Women in Science and Engineering program. A ribbon-cutting ceremony is scheduled for 4 p.m. Thursday, September 24th. And now over to Zachary Conger for national and international news.
2: Good morning. Investigators were scouring the scene of the downtown Minneapolis shooting that left three people dead, including the suspect, and five others injured. Dozens of law enforcement officers were at the apartment building where the shooting occurred Wednesday, along with a mobile crime scene unit from the Minnesota Bureau of Criminal Apprehension, the state agency that handles many complex crimes. The five wounded by gunfire included two Minneapolis police officers, while a sixth person, another officer, suffered other injuries, Police Sergeant Garrett Parton said at a Wednesday news conference. All three officers are in stable condition, according to Hennepin County Medical Center. In other news, the jury in the Lindsey Clancy trial is starting its sixth day of deliberations. The jurors have been struggling to reach a verdict and have twice said they're deadlocked on whether the Massachusetts mother is criminally responsible for killing her three young children. Clancy, a former labor and delivery nurse, admits to strangling her children in 2023. Her attorney says postpartum psychosis drove her actions, while prosecutors argue she was aware of what she was doing. The children ranged in age from 5 years to 8 months. The trial has sparked debate over maternal mental health. If the jury remains deadlocked, a mistrial could be declared.
1: And finally, two Mercury-bound spacecraft are in the home stretch of their nearly decade-long voyage. The linked spacecraft, one European, the other Japanese, separated from their mothership on Thursday. If all goes well, they'll enter orbit around Mercury in November and split from each other in December to map and study the planet. The Bepi Colombo mission launched in 2018. It's named for the Italian mathematician who took part in NASA's Mariner 10 mission to Mercury in the 1970s. Only one other spacecraft, NASA's Messenger, has explored other solar systems smallest and closest to the Sun planet. That was your Daily Slice for Friday, September 4th of 2026. The Daily Slice is a production of Home Slice Media Group and the Rapid City Post. 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Hosted by Amy Rose with Jerry Steinle, Zachary Conger, and meteorologist Ember Skye. I'm Amy Rose. Have a great weekend.

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0: That's In Excess with What You Need. Now, I want to talk about something that kind of blows my mind a little bit.
1: Yeah.
0: There's genres of music. We all know this. So let's start. Genres of music.
1: You know what I hate is when they put me in a genre.
0: Yeah.
1: I don't know why.
0: Yeah, I get it.
1: Because, you know, country music is, sorry to deviate our plan here, but.
0: No, you're good.
1: You know how,
0: let's talk about
1: you
0: it.
1: You know how, like, music, even in country, it's like, yeah, you're country, but are you pop country? Are you bro country? Are you red dirt country?
0: Oh, when they subgenre everything?
1: Are you blah, blah, blah? Are you digibugibba? And I'm like, man, and so it bothers me all the time. They're like, your music's more like red dirt country style, right?
0: Yeah.
1: And I'm like, man, I don't know. I make music.
0: Uh-huh.
1: I honestly don't know what it is. I don't know. I could not subgenreize my own music
0: exactly.
1: if I tried. I have no freaking clue, dude. And I don't know what this music's going to sound like to you. I know that this is what I created. I hope you
0: uh-huh.
1: like it. I don't know what it is. Is it a southern rock? Is it country?
0: Exactly.
1: I don't freaking know.
0: Well, and dude, the funny thing about that, here, when we come back, I want to talk some more about this.
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2: 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That's right, I said in between. 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
0: Hey, hey, Rapid City, it's time for another weekend rundown. 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
0: Then on Saturday, kick things off at noon with Saturday Bingo at VFW Post 1273. It's open to the public with multiple rounds of bingo and a portion of the proceeds supporting veteran programs and community projects.
4: At 1 p.m., college football is back in Rapid City. The South Dakota Mines host Southwest Baptist for the Hard Rockers home opener at O'Hara Stadium.
0: Saturday evening, Orion and Stacy Potter return to the Tinderbox beginning at 8 p.m. for another night of live music downtown.
4: And then at 9 p.m., Murphy's is back with another great band on the patio with Hot City Soul. 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
11: From the Waring Sturgis Ford Weather Center, I'm meteorologist Ember Sky. Today stays sunny and hot, reaching 96. Tonight will be mostly clear with temperatures falling to 69. Saturday brings sunshine, a slight chance of afternoon showers and thunderstorms, and a high of 97.
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1: 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Oh, they rock.
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0: Queensryche, here on Real Rock 100.3 The Fox. All right, you were talking about how you don't like being genred.
1: And yeah.
0: Yeah.
1: I don't like being so like
0: sub-genre.
1: It's hard, because when people are like, well, what kind of music do you play? When they've never heard us. You know what I mean? And you're like, it's like a country rock, I guess.
0: I get it, dude. Camp Comfort, we go by reggae rock, just to keep it simple. But, I mean, honestly, it is like a red dirt reggae. Like, it's very country influenced in a lot of our stuff, too, which is funny. Because, I mean, Nevada's an old rancher boy. You know what I mean? Like, we got that stuff in us.
1: That's what it is.
0: And then, like, even my pop punk band isn't really even a pop punk band, because we make all kinds of weird indie stuff and, like, like rock stuff, and it's just all over the place. But
1: I feel like it's a way to, and then we could get to your music thing, but but I feel like it's a way to, like, limit. So, like, Hardy's a country musician, right out of, he's based out of Nashville. But what I like about him is every other song, it could be a hardcore country song, real swangy country, and then it could be a, he's yelling at you in the next one like that, and it's like a rock song. And you're like, whoa, this is on radio. You know what I mean? That's
0: awesome.
1: Wild. And so, like, but I like that, where he's not like, oh, I can only sound like this.
0: Yeah.
1: That's the only thing I can sound like now.
2: Less talking.

0: Kisaki. 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
23: From the Rapid City Post. Drivers hitting the road for Labor Day weekend could be facing record high gas prices. Gas Buddy projects the national average will reach $4.03 per gallon over the holiday weekend. That would be 87 cents higher than last year and above the previous Labor Day record of $3.83, which was set in 2012. Gas Buddy says international conflicts and supply disruptions have pushed prices higher this summer. The company points to tensions involving Iran and the Strait of Hormuz, as well as drone strikes on Russia refineries that have tightened global fuel supplies. The first week in September is National Blood Donation Week, a week set aside to bolster blood donations after a long summer when donations typically drop by around 10%. In South Dakota, Friday is designated as Blood Donation Day. Tori Robbins, communications manager with Vitalant, said O positive and O negative blood are always in great need and encourages everyone to roll up their sleeves and join the thousands of donors Vitalant works with each year. If you'd like to review eligibility requirements or make an appointment, visit Vitalant.org to get started. For the Rapid City Post, this is Jerry Steinle.
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0: Def Leppard with Let It Go here on Real Rock. Okay, we've been talking about genre and the genres of our bands and other bands for the last hour. I want to talk about the basis, most basic way you can label a genre here for just a minute and keep it simple. Do you know the most listened to genre of music in the United States?
1: Rock.
0: It's not, actually.
1: Oh.
0: It's pop music.
1: Oh, really?
0: Pop music, by far, is the most listened to.
1: Probably why they call it pop.
0: The next most listened to style of music, genre of music, in the United States is metal.
1: What?
0: Yes,
1: what?
0: Dude.
1: Wow. Uh-huh. I never would have thought that. I wouldn't even have put metal in the top five.
0: So this is by state. So I'm guessing like states where you have way bigger populations, like, you know, that'll make a huge difference.
1: Yeah.
0: And then the next would be soul music.
1: Oh, wow.
0: And these are such basic genre descriptors.
1: There's so many soul.
0: And then after that is country music.
1: Wow.
0: Mm-hmm. And there's only four states where the most predominantly searched and listened to music is country. And that's North Dakota, South Dakota, and I don't know the geography well enough to tell you what these other two are.
1: Well,
0: but there's two more.
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3: From the Waring Sturgis Ford Weather Center, I'm meteorologist Ember Sky. Today stays sunny and hot, reaching 96. Tonight will be mostly clear with temperatures falling to 69. Saturday brings sunshine, a slight chance of afternoon showers and thunderstorms, and a high of 97.
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0: Cinderella with Shelter Me. Welcome to the 8 o'clock hour here on Real Rock 100.3 The Fox. This is B to Z in the morning. And Brandon, I can just see those nostrils looking clean as ever
1: like
0: today.
1: You hear that? Clean as a whistle, son. Babies are clean. What happened was last night I waxed my nose. And I, I don't know, or whatever you want to call me.
0: I don't care.
1: A while back, I freaking waxed my nose as a joke at the body spa.
0: Really?
1: It was a thing through work. I was like, yeah, wax my nose, ha, ha, ha. I'm thinking it's going to hurt like HE double hockey sticks, right? They pulled it out, and it hurt less than pulling one nose hair.
0: Really?
1: I was like, wait a minute. That sucked a little, but not much. And then I was like, what the? Bro, I don't even have that hairy of a nose. There's some boys out there where you can't even, like, they don't even need to wear a dust mask. You know what I mean? Like,
0: yeah.
1: A boy has a hairy nose. Ooh. And I'm like, mine's not that bad, but I noticed the difference.
0: Yeah.
1: And what I noticed the most was no more freaking boogers hanging out, like, right on the hair of my nose, or those nose hairs that come out and, like, tickle your nose a little bit. You're like, constantly trying to wipe at it. Gone.
0: I need to get it done, dude.
1: And so then fast forward, the wife has a waxing kit at home for gosh knows what. And I'm like, and I've used it on her. You know what I'm saying? Anyways, but I use it on my nose, and it's amazing. Waxing your nose should be a normal thing for dudes.
0: I'm going to come over and have you wax my nose.
1: All right.
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11: From the Waring Sturgis Ford Weather Center, I'm meteorologist Ember Sky. Today stays sunny and hot, reaching 96. Tonight will be mostly clear with temperatures falling to 69. Saturday brings sunshine, a slight chance of afternoon showers and thunderstorms, and a high of 97.
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0: steel hard with I'll Never Let You Go.
1: One of the most, this is not a good story.
2: Okay.
1: Well, it is kind of, part of it.
2: Okay.
1: Talking about waxing the nose.
2: Yes.
1: Wife's got, we were talking while The Rock was playing. While The Rock
0: yes.
1: was playing. We were talking about it. And I said to you, one time, I waxed the wife's downtown Bonanza.
2: Yes.
1: And so I'm waxing her downstairs, and mind you, it's kind of cute. Like, oh, I like that area. You know what I mean? So I'm down there cleaning it up for myself, and I'm down there like, yeah. It's kind of like making a plate. And then I was like, so I pull all the wax away, and she's barely even flinching. She's not even flinching. I'm like, oh, man, this must not hurt, right? And so I went ahead and put a paste right on my Fuda. Right above the stem, you know what I'm saying? Between my belt line and where the happiness begins.
0: Yep.
1: And I put a good old paste on there. And I was about to rip it off. Well, the wife's like, let me do it. And I'm like, that seems fair. I've been yanking wax off you for like half hour. So why not, right?
2: Mm-hmm.
1: She pulls a chunk off of me. And I was like, if you ever freaking touch me again. I've never almost hit a woman. But I'm like, don't you ever do that. I had to get in the shower and like hot water wax off the top of my Pen 15 area, and I'm just trying. It took forever to get the wax off.
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15: It's expected people will be enjoying one last summer blowout this weekend as Labor Day weekend is forecast to be sunny and warm. Law enforcement reminds everyone to enjoy the weekend, and if you're drinking, get a ride or plan on a designated driver, because even a couple can impact your ability to safely operate a motor vehicle. According to the South Dakota Office of Accident Records, over the past 5 Labor Day weekends, impaired driving crashes have resulted in 6 fatalities and 51 injuries in South Dakota roadways. Over the busy weekend, deputies, police, and highway patrolmen will be more present to accommodate the increase in traffic and activities. Speaking of Labor Day, City of Rapid City offices will be closed next Monday, September 7th, in observance of the holiday. The closure includes the Rapid City landfill, transit system, and a public library. Next Monday's City Council meeting is moved to Tuesday at 6.

0: 6:30 in council chambers. Next Monday's trash collection is scheduled for Tuesday, with Tuesday to Friday collections remaining the same for the Labor Day week. Leave out until collected. As always, the Rapid City Police and Fire Departments will be operating. However, administrative offices will be closed. For the Rapid City Post, this is Jerry Steinle.
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1: Living on a Prayer.
2: I've had a life of waxing situations.
0: Oh, you have, I bet.
2: I'm not even a huge candle fan, to be honest with you. You know what I mean? I don't even like. Some people get real kinky and like pour hot wax on them. I don't get that.
0: You don't do that. Okay.
2: I've never done it.
0: Interesting.
2: You, into that?
0: No. I've never done the hot wax thing, but I would.
2: Yeah.
0: I'm not kinky. I'm not excited strange. About it. I'm not like,
2: come on,
0: oh,
2: ladies. If there's a lady out there that's into waxing, we need to, you know, drip some wax.
0: I want to pour it on them.
2: Yeah. I pour it on them. Women have a whole different pain threshold.
0: Yeah, that's
2: that weird. Annoying pain like that, pulling my pubes out, was something I just didn't want to be a part of. There's nothing wrong. There's nothing wrong with trimmers and a freaking shaver, you know, and a good old Bic. Yeah. One time I let the old wife wax my eyebrows. Everybody else was doing it. I don't even have bushy eyebrows. But she waxed above it. It freaking bled, dude. They pulled it out. Oh. I must have been too hot or something. I don't know. None of us are anestheticians or whatever it's called. But I was like, look, waxing should stick to the nose for men. That's it.
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3: From the Waring Sturgis Ford Weather Center, I'm meteorologist Ember Sky. Today stays sunny and hot, reaching 96. Tonight will be mostly clear with temperatures falling to 69. Saturday brings sunshine, a slight chance of afternoon showers and thunderstorms, and a high of 97.
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0: Joan Jett and the Blackhearts here on Real Rock 100.3 The Fox. This has been B to Z in the Morning. Welcome to the 9 o'clock hour. We were going into the Labor Day weekend, man. I wanted to talk about jobs. I wanted to talk about jobs that you wanted to talk about.
1: Yeah, man. I wanted to talk about jobs that we've had in the past.
0: Yeah.
1: Good and bad.
0: Good and bad.
1: You know what I mean? Maybe not worser and bester. Maybe. But like, so what's like been your best job you've ever had, not counting this one?
0: Yeah, okay. I love this job. It's been my favorite so far. But before that, I would say being a realtor was my favorite job.
1: Yeah?
0: Yeah. I got to help people with complex processes.
1: What's a huge financial commitment?
0: And it helped them buy purchase possibly the biggest thing they'll ever purchase, most people.
1: Yeah.
0: But I got to work with people. And it wasn't a sales position that you think it would be.
1: Right.
0: It was me working with people to assess their expectations, find out what they need and some of what they want, and then try to find something that they could possibly purchase within those boundaries. You know what I mean?
1: Yeah. Yeah.
0: I get to keep people's expectations realistic. I got to teach them the difference between value and price. And I got to, you know, help some people I really care about. I worked with a lot of good friends. I loved being a realtor, man.
1: That's cool.
0: I
1: can see that. And you're obviously passionate about it. It could be fun, dude. And purchasing something like, I mean, there's people out there who buy $800,000 home. Could you imagine $1 million home? 1.5? Bro, that's a lot of money.
0: Yeah.
1: And you're strapped to that thing for possibly 30 years, maybe, you know, whatever, 15 if you're cool.
0: Yeah.
1: And it's like, that's rad. That's cool to help somebody do. I could see doing it too.
0: And then worst, I did overnight janitorial services. When like businesses were closed, I'd go clean them.
1: Oh, yeah.
0: Not the work itself. Like, you know, more power to you if you'd like that. But I just like working with people, and there were no people around.
1: That would suck.
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7: From the Waring Sturgis Ford Weather Center, I'm meteorologist Ember Sky. Today stays sunny and hot, reaching 96. Tonight will be mostly clear with temperatures falling to 69. Saturday brings sunshine, a slight chance of afternoon showers and thunderstorms, and a high of 97.
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1: Stevie Ray Vaughan and Double with Cold Shot here on Real Rock. Brandon, let's talk about you, man. What has been your favorite job?
2: I've had a lot of really cool jobs.
1: And your least favorite?
2: I've had a lot of really cool jobs. Like, even when I was a ranch hand for my uncle, shoving manure or stacking hay or whatever for not a lot of pay, I learned a lot. So there was a lot of good things that came from that. I worked at Four Seasons Motorsports one time, washing four-wheelers and boats and stuff. That was really cool, but I was like 12. And then I looked older, so they thought we could get away with it, but I couldn't be operating the machinery. I was too young.
1: Even
2: though that's literally what I did.
1: Yeah,
2: right?
1: That was
2: driving tractor and stuff.
1: Uh-huh.
2: Anyway, and then probably like the worst job would probably be a tie. And I would go back and work at either one of these places. I worked for Serval Towel and Linen.
1: Yeah.
2: The job itself and the company, amazing. Loved it. What I had to do, loved. Running up and downstairs, I had the Deadwood lead run.
1: Yeah, yeah.
2: So I'd be running up and downstairs carrying rugs and stuff like that and rag bags and napkins and all the things. I liked that. Like, it was a good physical job. But then there was times where you'd pick up the dirty rag bags to haul them out, and they would have, like, meat and stuff in them, which attracted maggots and flies and stuff. And so then you were kind of carrying. That part sucked. Or, like, rolling up the salty rugs in the wintertime and putting them on your shoulder, and then you're just kind of covered. And like that salt.
1: Yeah.
2: Your hands are covered in it, you know, and it's kind of eating at you. That part sucked, but tie with working at Detox. When I worked at Detox, I loved helping individuals out. So people who are going through some of the toughest times in their life, addiction or whatever, or maybe they're tossed in there because they were like, they didn't know how to get home and they're drunk in public. Then, you know, they would come in, but sometimes they'd come in and they may have, soiled themselves. They may have like crapped their pants down to their shoes, and you've got to like help them out, you know, and that's just some stuff I was never really into. I'll help you out no matter what. If you're bleeding, you got your guts hanging out, like EMT stuff, that stuff didn't bother me at all. But it was the, you know, like the poo and stuff, I'm like, I don't want to do this.
1: No, poo's no, I'm good. I'm poo.
2: Did it bother me? I could make it through, it's fine. I wasn't excited. I wasn't like, I hope somebody crapped themselves today.
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0: That was AC/DC with Hell's Bells. Have a great Labor Day weekend, everybody.
1: Yeah.
0: This has been B to Z in the Morning. My name is Zachy Moon, and that's Brandon Jones.
1: That's right, man. Thank you guys out there who are the real true laborers, the blue-collar folks, man. Thank you guys so much. Truck drivers down to the construction workers to whatever you're doing.
0: Yep.
1: Anybody out there, you work your butt off, man. Thank you so much for making this world go round. You are noticed, so we appreciate you.
0: No way I could have said it better. Thank you.
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5: 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This time of year brings memories of my school days way back to the 60s and 70s at Horace Mann Grade School and then as a Central High cobbler. I'm David Johnson, the tree guy. I've operated the Johnson Tree Company for 50 years now, right here in Rapid City and the Black Hills. I'm also your Republican candidate for the state Senate. I paid for this message because during my time in the Senate, I've seen the tax dollars spent providing our kids the education they're due through our state constitution. And it is not a small sum. But I believe public education is an investment, not an expense. 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I'm asking you to send me back to Peer as your senator so I may continue to support our public schools. I'm Dave Johnson, the Tree Guy. Vote on November 3rd.
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8: From the Waring Sturgis Ford Weather Center, I'm meteorologist Ember Sky. Today stays sunny and hot, reaching 96. Tonight will be mostly clear with temperatures falling to 69. Saturday brings sunshine, a slight chance of afternoon showers and thunderstorms, and a high of

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9: From the Waring Sturgis Ford Weather Center, I'm meteorologist Ember Sky. Today stays sunny and hot, reaching 96. Tonight will be mostly clear with temperatures falling to 69. Saturday brings sunshine, a slight chance of afternoon showers and thunderstorms, and a high of 97.
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I woke last night to the sound of thunder. How far off, I sat and wondered. 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
7: From the Waring Sturgis Ford Weather Center, I'm meteorologist Ember Sky. Today stays sunny and hot, reaching 96. Tonight will be mostly clear with temperatures falling to 69. Saturday brings sunshine, a slight chance of afternoon showers and thunderstorms, and a high of 97.
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6: From the Waring Sturgis Ford Weather Center, I'm meteorologist Ember Sky. Today stays sunny and hot, reaching 96. Tonight will be mostly clear with temperatures falling to 69. Saturday brings sunshine, a slight chance of afternoon showers and thunderstorms, and a high of 97.
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1: From the Waring Sturgis Ford Weather Center, I'm meteorologist Ember Sky. Today stays sunny and hot, reaching 96. Tonight will be mostly clear with temperatures falling to 69. Saturday brings sunshine, a slight chance of afternoon showers and thunderstorms, and a high of 97.
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3: From the Waring Sturgis Ford Weather Center, I'm meteorologist Ember Sky. Sunny this afternoon with a high near 95. Tonight stays mostly clear, cooling to 68. Saturday will be mostly sunny, reaching 96. Sunday brings more sunshine with a high near 93.
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11: From the Waring Sturgis Ford Weather Center, I'm meteorologist Ember Sky. Sunny this afternoon with a high near 95. Tonight stays mostly clear, cooling to 68. Saturday will be mostly sunny, reaching 96. Sunday brings more sunshine with a high near 93.
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3: From the Waring Sturgis Ford Weather Center, I'm meteorologist Ember Sky. Sunny this afternoon with a high near 95. Tonight stays mostly clear, cooling to 68. Saturday will be mostly sunny, reaching 96. Sunday brings more sunshine with a high near 93. 100.

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7: From the Waring Sturgis Ford Weather Center, I'm meteorologist Ember Sky. Sunny this afternoon with a high near 95. Tonight stays mostly clear, cooling to 68. Saturday will be mostly sunny, reaching 96. Sunday brings more sunshine with a high near 93.
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5: From the Waring Sturgis Ford Weather Center, I'm meteorologist Ember Sky. Sunny this afternoon with a high near 95. Tonight stays mostly clear, cooling to 68. Saturday will be mostly sunny, reaching 96. Sunday brings more sunshine with a high near 93.
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9: From the Waring Sturgis Ford Weather Center, I'm meteorologist Ember Sky. Sunny this afternoon with a high near 95. Tonight stays mostly clear, cooling to 68. Saturday will be mostly sunny, reaching 96. Sunday brings more sunshine with a high near 93.
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0: 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It's Stitch and Oak, the Bert and Ernie Show.
1: Yeah, we're not even here. We're partying. It's Labor Day weekend. You know what? I didn't want to come in on a Friday anyway, so I stayed home.
0: Hey, I'm calling in sick. It's Friday. Yeah. You have to work every Friday, dude.
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1: From the Waring Sturgis Ford Weather Center, I'm meteorologist Ember Sky. Sunny this afternoon with a high near 95. Tonight stays mostly clear, cooling to 68. Saturday will be mostly sunny, reaching 96. Sunday brings more sunshine with a high near 93.
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0: stitching up the Bert and Ernie Show, taking a Friday off here in the beautiful Black Hills. It's already September. Looking forward to Labor Day on Monday.
1: 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And I'm out there enjoying all the tourist attractions that the beautiful Black Hills has to offer. 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
1: Yeah, dude, an elongated weekend after what was a crazy August. 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
0: you just,
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0: you,
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0: You just said elongated. That's what you told us.
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4: From the Waring Sturgis Ford Weather Center, I'm meteorologist Ember Sky. Sunny this afternoon with a high near 95. Tonight stays mostly clear, cooling to 68. Saturday will be mostly sunny, reaching 96. Sunday brings more sunshine with a high near 93.
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1: That's right. We're out enjoying the Black Hills. It's beautiful out there. It's good, a gorgeous weekend. It's a holiday weekend. We need the time off. We need time with family, and we just need time to have some fun away from this stupid place.
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12: From the Waring Sturgis Ford Weather Center, I'm meteorologist Ember Sky. Sunny this afternoon with a high near 95. Tonight stays mostly clear, cooling to 68. Saturday will be mostly sunny, reaching 96. Sunday brings more sunshine with a high near 93.
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1: Yeah, we're not even here. We're partying. It's Labor Day weekend. You know what? I didn't want to come in on a Friday anyway, so I stayed home.
0: Hey, I'm calling in sick. It's Friday. Yeah. You have to work every Friday, dude.
1: Every Friday. I wish I didn't.
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0: Stitching up the Bert and Ernie Show, taking a Friday off here in the beautiful Black Hills. It's already September. Looking forward to Labor Day on Monday.
1: That's correct. And I'm out there enjoying all the tourist attractions that the beautiful Black Hills has to offer. I went all the way to Mitchell and checked out the Corn Palace.
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4: 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This time of year brings memories of my school days way back to the 60s and 70s at Horace Mann Grade School and then as a Central High cobbler. I'm David Johnson, the tree guy. I've operated the Johnson Tree Company for 50 years now, right here in Rapid City and the Black Hills. I'm also your Republican candidate for the state Senate. I paid for this message because during my time in the Senate, I've seen the tax dollars spent providing our kids the education they're due through our state constitution. And it is not a small sum. But I believe public education is an investment, not an expense. It turns today's youth into the responsible, thoughtful citizens that will one day be running our future cities. I'm asking you to send me back to Peer as your senator so I may continue to support our public schools.

0: I'm Dave Johnson, the Tree Guy. Vote on November 3rd.
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8: From the Waring Sturgis Ford Weather Center, I'm meteorologist Ember Sky. Sunny this afternoon with a high near 95. Tonight stays mostly clear, cooling to 68. Saturday will be mostly sunny, reaching 96. Sunday brings more sunshine with a high near 93.
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1: Yeah, dude, an elongated weekend after what was a crazy August. 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
9: From the Waring Sturgis Ford Weather Center, I'm meteorologist Ember Sky. Sunny this afternoon with a high near 95. Tonight stays mostly clear, cooling to 68. Saturday will be mostly sunny, reaching 96. Sunday brings more sunshine with a high near 93.
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1: That's right. We're out enjoying the Black Hills. It's beautiful out there. It's good, a gorgeous weekend. It's a holiday weekend. We need the time off. We need time with family, and we just need time to have some fun away from this stupid place.
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1: Yeah, we're not even here. 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
13: From the Waring Sturgis Ford Weather Center, I'm meteorologist Ember Sky. Sunny this afternoon with a high near 95. Tonight stays mostly clear, cooling to 68. Saturday will be mostly sunny, reaching 96. Sunday brings more sunshine with a high near 93.
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